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That's the Reno poem with a bell that

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Everything you say is just not good enough. There's no lesson to be learned here. Just don't treat me like an old friend when you return here. 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Speak softly in my ear. Wherever you find your feet to be, I will love you there.